Estamos junto a ti, Radio San Andrés. You can't touch this. You can't touch this. You can't touch this.

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1: One of these nights, and about 12 o'clock, this old world's gonna reel and rock.